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3: We have had to invest more in education, making sure that they have the right education, they have the right skills, they have the right competencies.
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3: We gather here in Nairobi not merely to celebrate the enduring ties between Africa and France, but to open a new bold chapter of partnership founded on deeper cooperation, shared ambition, and a common determination to shape a more prosperous future for our peoples. Though we come from different nations and experiences, we remain united by a shared commitment to an Africa that is prosperous, resilient, inclusive, and sustainable.
6: Rais William Ruto pia ameelezea kujitolea kwa serikali yake katika kuimarisha miundo misingi kwenye taasisi ya elimu ili kupiga jeki shughuli za masomo. 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
3: There is every reason why we should have the right knowledge acquisition. We need to fine-tune the whole ecosystem around education. In Kenya, we have had to review the education system and to make it competence-based. There was a time we were teaching and the education was about academics and what you can cram and what you can regurgitate and what you can do. Today, we are changing that to be...
6: Na kauli yake imetiliwa mkazo na rais wa Ufaransa Emmanuel Macron, akiongeza kwamba mfumo wa akili unde, ikiwa na maana ya AI, utatumika katika kutoa mafunzo yanayolenga kuboresha hata zaidi sekta ya teknolojia, akidokeza kwamba kampuni za kiteknolojia kutoka Afrika zitakuwa katika nafasi nzuri au katika mahali pakubwa pa kufanikisha hilo.
4: We have to train more, and I'm super proud of what we are doing here with the investment of the French Agency for Development and the university to build on STEM and AI new capacities, new partnerships with our best universities. And this is exactly what we want to do through the continent, how to educate and train more and more talents to make sure that they will train here in.
6: Na tukisonga mbele ni kwamba katibu mkuu wa Umoja wa Mataifa Antonio Guterres amekosoa mfumo wa kifedha duniani kwa kuzipa ama kuyapa mataifa ya Afrika gharama kubwa za ukopaji ikilinganishwa na nchi zilizoendelea. 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
3: It's not acceptable that African countries pay more than 3 times more than developed countries in order to obtain the loans they need for the development. The truth is that because in 1945 Africans were not at the table. The institutions, the Security Council of the United Nations, the Bretton Woods system, essential institutions of governance in the world were done without an African presence. And that is the reason why we are claiming that there will be no justice before there will be permanent African members in the Security Council, and there will be no justice before Africa has its right share in the quotas of the IMF or in the capital of the World Bank.
2: Soma taarifa zetu za Biblia Usema Shajara kwenye mtandao www.bibliausema.org.
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7: There is miscommunication around this. Why? Representatives of the Mtumba business community came to see me after seeking an appointment with me. And I met them together with my team at the National Treasury. They expressed frustrations with regards to the current taxation arrangement. Because when you bring in Mutumba into the country, there are taxes that you pay at the point of entry. And then you follow it through with more taxes down the lane, including income tax paid for by the Mutumba people or the Mutumba business people. They are saying it is cumbersome, fast, their line of business, the requirement of filing returns and even engaging accountants to calculate how much profit they make so that they are taxed on that is too costly to them.
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4: We reiterate with clarity and conviction the urgent necessity of reforming global peace and security governance, particularly the United Nations Security Council. It is both indispensable and unconscionable that a continent of nearly 1.5 billion people, represented by 54 sovereign states and constituting one of the largest blocs within the United Nations, continues to remain excluded from permanent representation on the Security Council. Such inequality erodes legitimacy, undermines credibility, and diminishes confidence in multilateral systems itself.
3: Kwa upande wake, Rais wa Ufaransa Emmanuel Macron amesema kuwa taifa lake limekuwa likizingatia kuheshimiana na mataifa yanayoshirikiana nayo, kwani ndio nguzo kuu ya kufanikisha ushirikiano na pia maendeleo.
5: Look at the necessity of investing in sport and culture and creativity, looking at co-development and co-investment, which is built on respect for the fact that Africa has its own agenda. The relations between Africa and France, as we see it, as the way we want to implement, are built on courage, respect, and a will to have a shared agenda. That's what we've been working on for 10 years. We spoke about it yesterday, so I won't go into it now.
3: Kina cha taarifa hiyo kitazamia itakapokuwa inawadia mwendo wa saa 7 mchana. 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
5: On our part, and I agree with Senior Paranya, that it becomes very difficult because the deliverables, lakini kuna wengine wanasema, don't worry na hao watu, hata barabara yao usijali na hiyo, sisi tupee hii yetu, lakini hao sisi tunawale.
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3: If French is interested of genuine partnership with the Nairobi, what has happened in Ouagadougou, what has happened in the Sahel region, we know for a fact that there is no development that has happened in West Africa.
4: What have they done to the Sahel? What have they done to Cote d'Ivoire? What have they done to Gaddafi in Libya? That's the heritage of French imperialism, not in the 19th century, not even in the 20th century, that's all in the 21st century. That's what their face is like.
2: Bara la Afrika ndio suluhu kwa matatizo mbalimbali yanayoshuhudiwa duniani. 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
5: We reiterate with clarity and conviction the urgent necessity of reforming global peace and security governance, particularly the United Nations Security Council. It is both indispensable and unconscionable that a continent of nearly 1.5 billion people, represented by 54 sovereign states and constituting one of the largest blocs within the United Nations, continues to remain excluded from permanent representation on the Security Council. Such inequality erodes legitimacy, undermines credibility, and diminishes confidence in multilateral systems itself.
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5: The time has come, therefore, for the international community to recognize without ambiguity or without delay that Africa cannot and will not and must not remain subject to decisions taken without its equal voice on the table.
2: Na wakati huo huo, kwa upande wake, rais wa Ufaransa Emmanuel Macron amesema kuwa taifa lake limekuwa likizingatia kuheshimiana na mataifa yanayoshirikiana nayo, kwani ndio nguzo kuu ya kufanikisha ushirikiano na pia maendeleo.
6: Look at the necessity of investing in sport and culture and creativity, looking at co-development and co-investment, which is built on respect for the fact that Africa has its own agenda. The relations between Africa and France, as we see it, as the way we want to implement, are built on courage, respect, and a will to have a shared agenda. That's what we've been working on for 10 years. We spoke about it yesterday, so I won't go into it now.
2: Namni hayo tu kwa sasa, mimi ni Faith Kendi.
0: Hiyo imekuwa shajara ya Biblia husema broadcasting, kwa habari za kina na kwa utendeti. 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